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2: I never have a soul filet before. I never have that in the US, so it's my first time. It's my first time having it.
3: 佢喺美国出世嘅，佢喺香港生活咗五年，细细个。佢今次嚟想了解下，回憶下意，即係佢童年嘅。咁我帶佢嚟太平館餐廳。
2: 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So, I, you know, my family's from Hong Kong. So, to me, you know, this place has Hong Kong has a very unique, is a very unique place for me.